first time I saw you walking down the street. It was last summer, oh, 83. You were so young, polite and full of life.

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1: 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Come on.

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Be kind, Resley 4, the off program is in.

0: I pull up, like, how you pull up, baby? 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